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1: Think about all the hits Akon has had over the years. Even better than that, he's a really nice guy, and he's going to be here tomorrow and for the rest of the week on The Cannon Show. If you've got any questions for him, get

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2: A little note about our guest tomorrow here on the show, Akon. 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Subtlety is not one of my strong suits. 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

0: 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So this guy is a security guard at Walmart. 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
1: This is the worst. One of my computers wasn't working, so I called the IT guy, and I'm like, what do I do? And he's like, have you tried restarting it? Which they always say. And I had not tried restarting it, and I did, and it actually worked. Now who feels

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1: Hour 3 of the Cannon Show is on. Cannon with a K. I am so happy football is back. And, you know, I almost forgot that we have Monday Night Football as well. Yes! I'm so happy. My girlfriend is not happy. She's like, all you do on Sunday is sit in front of the TV. That's not true. I want you to know it's not. I mean, you gotta eat.

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1: Akon has been in the music business a long time. What keeps him moving? Because there were rumors like a year ago that he was going to retire from the music business. And he said, you know what? I'm going to go ahead and release more music. And his new song is Ringtone. What keeps the man motivated? We'll find out when he's on the show tomorrow.

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1: Well, look who has announced their retirement. Judge Judy is retiring. Yes, she's still alive, and yes, her show is still on. I know, it was news to me too. But Judge Judy is 83 years old.

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1: This can't be real. Wait, it is real. Pumpkin spice caskets. 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I get bored of pumpkin spice after a month. Can you imagine having it for eternity?

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1: It's Cannon with a K. We made it through this Monday together. All right, coming up next hour, your shout outs. You can call me with them, but you can also slide into my DMs and leave a voice DM, and then you'll hear that on the show next. 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

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Hour 4 of the Cannon Show is on for Monday. Welcome in. I hope you had a great weekend. Are you ready right now for shout-outs? Because that's what we're doing the entire hour. You and whoever you want to show some love to on the radio. 800-669-1010 or slide into the DMs and leave a voice DM. You'll hear it next at Cannon Show on IG. Welcome in.

0: 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Who are you shouting out today?
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10: This evening, watch out for a very stray shower, thunderstorm, super hit or miss. Not everyone will get wet. But if you do get wet, it'll cool you off. But it will be very humid out there. We'll fall to the 70s, clear skies tonight, and upper mid-90s expected the rest of the week with a lot of sun. I'm meteorologist.

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1: I was wearing my Eagles jersey at the gas station today, and some guy literally drove by and flipped me off. Can you believe that? 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
1: It's the Monday edition of the Cannon Show. Somehow we even have fun on a Monday. I hope you had a great weekend. At the end of the show, we do your request of love and dedication. So let me know right now who you love so we can...

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So let me know right now who you love so we can show them some love on the radio. 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
1: Well, good news. Akon is going to be here tomorrow, and the record company has not once said, don't ask him about his multiple wives. 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
1: Have you seen the new folding iPhone? 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
0: Meridian weather. This evening, watch out for a very stray shower, thunderstorm, super hit or miss. Not everyone will get wet. But if you do get wet, it'll cool you off. But it will be very humid out there. We'll fall to the 70s. Clear skies tonight and upper mid-90s expected the rest of the week with a lot of sun. I'm meteorologist Matt Standridge.

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1: Okay, hi to you, Cannon.
0: Why is everyone trying to shout me out? Someone else.
1: Ew, just you.
0: Oh, why me? 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
1: Yes, you do. You love it.
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1: Meridian weather. Tonight will be pretty quiet. Temperatures should fall to the mid-70s under mainly clear skies, not a lot of wind. It'll stay pretty warm and muggy tonight. And then we'll just keep the heat on coming. Expect a mix of mid and upper 90s with lots of sun the rest of the week.

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1: Meridian weather. Tonight will be pretty quiet. Temperatures will should fall to the mid-70s. Under mainly clear skies, not a lot of wind. It'll stay pretty warm and muggy tonight. And then we'll just keep the heat on coming. Expect a mix of mid and upper 90s with lots of sun the rest of the week. I'm meteorologist.

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3: Meridian weather. Tonight will be pretty quiet. Temperatures will should fall to the mid-70s under mainly clear skies, not a lot of wind. It'll stay pretty warm and muggy tonight. And then we'll just keep the heat on coming. Expect a mix of mid and upper 90s with lots of sun the rest of the week. I'm meteorologist Matt Standridge.

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5: It'll be pretty quiet. Temperatures will should fall to the mid-70s. Under mainly clear skies, not a lot of wind. It'll stay pretty warm and muggy tonight. And then we'll just keep the heat on coming. Expect a mix of mid and upper 90s with lots of

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2: Meridian weather.
3: Tonight will be pretty quiet. Temperatures will should fall to the mid-70s under mainly clear skies, not a lot of wind. It'll stay pretty warm and muggy tonight. And then we'll just keep the heat on coming. Expect a mix of mid and upper 90s with lots of sun the rest of the week. I'm meteorologist Matt.

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3: Meridian weather. Tonight will be pretty quiet. Temperatures will should fall to the mid-70s under mainly clear skies, not a lot of wind. It'll stay pretty warm and muggy tonight. And then we'll just keep the heat on coming. Expect a mix of mid and upper 90s with lots of sun the rest of the week. I'm meteorologist Matt Standridge.

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9: Lynn, how you doing this morning?
10: I'm doing great. How are you?
9: Doing excellent. We hear you have a worst date ever. What happened?
10: So I joined the online dating world and met a guy. We talked for, 3 or 4 weeks, and we decided we were going to have a date. So we planned for a Friday night. He called me Friday morning and said, "Hey, my truck broke down. Do you mind coming getting me?" And I said, "No, we'll just reschedule." He's like, "No, I'll figure it out." So had him meet me at my house, came in, and proceeded to find my tequila and did about 5 or 6 shots. And I said, "Hey, are you trying to get drunk? I thought we were going to go to dinner." He's like, "No, I just like to, you know, let my hair down every now and then." I'm like, "Okay." So, and then he's like, "Do you like to wake up?" And I said, "I don't know what you're talking about. Yeah, I like to wake up. Everybody likes to wake up." And he's like, "No, wake up." And I said, "Still don't know." And then he tapped his nose and said, "Wake up." And I said, "Absolutely."

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1: So wake me up.
2: Because you know I'm all about that morning. About that morning.
0: Q101.
3: Good morning, class. A quick head count. Tiffany.
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3: Zach.
5: Yup.
3: Steven. Is he absent again?
6: For many kids, just getting to school feels like a challenge. Staying through graduation is even harder. That's where Communities and Schools comes in. A powerful community of caring adults, working with vulnerable kids in schools every day.

0: I am happy to step aside for a day and let him take it.
1: I'm not in no way the love expert. I'm just
2: a different point of view.
1: Just talking to Tom.
3: You're good at your job.
2: By the way, there was a report that came out about OnlyFans spending by state. North Dakota is the one that spends the most.
0: Well, probably because they've not.
1: There's nothing to do in North Dakota.
2: Yeah, North Dakota is the most.
1: They're cold and miserable up there.
0: Yeah, that's why kids in small towns do drugs and stuff, because they're bored. They have nothing else to do.
1: That's why I did them.
3: Oh, that's why?
2: Mississippi spends the least amount on OnlyFans.
0: They're busy. They're busy in Mississippi.
3: They got each other.
2: Mississippi was a question of nation's dumbest, by the way. How many S's in Mississippi?
4: Four.
0: S-S-S-S. Did someone get that wrong?
3: Four.
2: Yes.
0: Oh, my God.
4: Way to go, Anna.
0: Well, they're in a time crunch, and sometimes you go blank.
2: They did get it wrong.
1: Am I crooked letter I, humpback, I.
2: There it is.
0: That's it.
2: You would not believe the questions some of these celebrities get wrong on Nation's of Dumbest. I am
0: so in. A lot of it's just trivia.
2: I know. It's a lot of trivia and some.
3: That's why I just stopped watching the Game Show Network. The contestants were too dumb. Made me mad.
2: It made you mad?
3: Yeah.
2: Well, if you want to write our love expert, do so. LoveLettersKelly.com is where you can do that. 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
0: All the owls are banding together because they've had enough.
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0: Yeah, you need to hear about it. It's your name.
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0: Yeah,
1: okay.
0: All the owls are complaining. 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

0: clear start this morning across eastern Mississippi, western Alabama. It is going to be a hot day today. Some more heat alerts in place as temperatures should climb to the upper 90s to near 100, feeling like it's up to about 105. We'll stay mainly dry today and hot and dry the rest of the week. I'm meteorologist Matt Standard.
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26: I'm Cash Matlock with Queen City Newsfeed. Here's what's happening. MDOT says several major road projects are moving forward across East Mississippi. On US 80 in Newton and Lauderdale counties, multiple bridges are being replaced, with the overall project expected to continue through fall of 2028. In Neshoba County, the Highway 19 widening project between House and Tucker remains on schedule for summer of 2028. Work also continues on Philadelphia's new Highway 15 and 16 roundabout. Near Meridian,

New interstate traffic cameras are being installed while resurfacing work on Highway 854 is nearing completion. Read the full story on our website. And the Jasper County Sheriff's Department is hosting two parent forums focusing on drug use, vaping, and online threats facing children. The first is Monday, September 28th at 6 p.m. at the Bay Springs Courthouse. A second will be Thursday, October 1st at 6 p.m. at the Paulding Courthouse. Sheriff Randy Johnson says parents can learn about emerging dangers and ask questions with District Attorney Chris Henson, also discussing potential legal consequences. And get ready for a night of R&B and soul in downtown Meridian. Queen City Newsfeed is giving you a chance to win tickets to see five-time Grammy Award winner Layla Hathaway live at the MSU Riley Center. The show is Friday, September 25th at 7:30 p.m. Want to be there? 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I'm Cash Matlock. 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

0: Mississippi, West and Alabama. It is going to be a hot day today. Some more heat alerts in place as temperatures should climb to the upper 90s to near 100, feeling like it's up to about 105. We'll stay mainly dry today and hot and dry the rest of the week. I'm meteorologist Matt Standard.
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1: Okay.
2: So she just...
0: And then Oprah.
2: MCing this?
0: I don't know.
1: And then like a talk show and an interview.
2: Or is this where we finally get singing Oprah?
0: She did that on her talk show.
2: She sang?
0: She did that. Oh, yeah.
3: When?
0: On her talk show. Well, I had to look it up.
3: I knew nothing of this.
0: Oh, yeah. She actually did the theme song for her show one year.
2: Oh. What?
0: She got in the recording booth and sang it. Go
2: look
0: it up.
2: She can do it all.
4: Oprah should sing opera.
0: It doesn't mean she did. I mean, she did fine. Yeah. But it was, you know.
2: No Celine Dion.
3: I saw her live show in Houston. We took a busload of
0: when
3: listeners.
0: She was on trial against the cattle farmers, because she did a whole show about mad cow disease, and it caused beef.
3: Literally.
0: The stock in beef to plummet.
3: Yeah.
0: And so all the cattle ranchers got together and sued her, and that's how she met Dr. Phil.
3: Right.
0: Because Dr. Phil, at that time...
3: It was a jury...
0: He was on jury...
3: Selection person.
0: Yeah, he helped people who were going to testify in these high-profile cases.
2: Right. And he made a show about it, Bull.
0: And they would do mock juries.
2: Yes.
0: So, and to show Oprah out the gate, you're going to lose because this is what the jury said about you. And then she would work on her testimony and then ended up ultimately winning.
1: Wow.
5: And now Dr. Phil's still rich.
0: And then she owed him and gave him the Dr. Phil show.
3: Yep.
2: Wow.
3: Dang.
2: Wow.
0: Yeah.
2: Good Lord.
0: People forget about that kind of stuff.
4: Yeah, she brought
0: us. We lived it, Al.
3: Yeah, we lived it.
4: She brought us Dr. Phil. She brought us Dr. Oz. Right?
0: Uh-huh.
4: And that's
0: well, offshoots of that would be like the doctor TV show, and then offshoots of that would be the TV series Bull.
4: I was on one of her shows, Iyanla Saved My Life.
0: That was
4: Fix My Life.
2: You were not.
4: I was on Iyanla Fix My Life, episode 2.
0: Didn't fix it. Did not fix
4: it. Let's fix a little bit. We put a little duct tape on it.
3: I thought you made it work.
0: How y'all doing?
4: We put a little duct tape on that thing.
0: Iyanla's a scam.
4: Oprah says she would hug me.
1: Oh.
4: On Twitter, she said, I would hug JC right now.
2: She tweeted you?
4: Oh, she said, no, she didn't tweet at me. She was watching. And I was watching her watch
2: me. She was reacting.
4: Yeah, she was reacting.
0: Anyway, that's today's
6: JC.
4: Thank you.
3: There you go.
0: There's today's entertainment report for you.
4: Thank you, Kelly Raspberry. We got a worst date ever coming your way here in about 10 minutes. This morning, the Kid Craddock Morning Show is sponsored by ZipRecruiter.
0: The people who really want the job do about just about anything to get your attention. You know, when I auditioned for the Kid Craddock Morning Show, on my last day, Kid flat out told me I wasn't going to get the job. He said, this other girl's coming in and it's going to be hers. But I sent him a big gift basket from Young's Pecan Company anyway, just to thank him for the opportunity. And look who's standing here right
4: look
0: now.
4: At you.
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3: I'm Cash Matlock with Queen City News Feed. Here's what's happening. MDOT says several major road projects are moving forward across East Mississippi. On US 80 in Newton and Lauderdale counties, multiple bridges are being replaced, with the overall project expected to continue through fall of 2028. In Neshoba County, the Highway 19 widening project between House and Tucker remains on schedule for summer of 2028. Work also continues on Philadelphia's new Highway 15 and 16 roundabout. Near Meridian, new interstate traffic cameras are being installed, while resurfacing work on Highway 854 is nearing completion. Read the full story on our website. Also in Meridian, drivers should prepare for overnight lane closures on Interstate 20 and 59 beginning Tuesday night. MDOT will close the eastbound right lane and exit 150 off-ramp along with the westbound left lane between the 65th Avenue and Highway 19 bridges. The closures run from 10 Tuesday night until 5 Wednesday morning, while crews repair a damaged sign truss. Drivers should slow down and watch for workers. And Mississippi's oyster industry is showing signs of recovery ahead of the new season. State marine officials estimate nearly 400,000 sacks of oysters across surveyed reefs in the Mississippi Sound, up from about 275,000 last year. The season opens October 1st, with commercial harvest limits remaining in place. Officials say oyster populations are improving, but fishermen say rebuilding demand for Mississippi oysters remains a major challenge. I'm Cash Matlock. Follow us on Facebook or visit queencitynewsfeed.com.

0: 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Kelly Raspberry, give me a number.
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0: Caller number 73, you will pick one of us to throw a dart. 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That's how much money you will win. 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

0: clear start this morning across eastern Mississippi, western Alabama. It is going to be a hot day today. Some more heat alerts in place as temperatures should climb to the upper 90s to near 100, feeling like it's up to about 105. We'll stay mainly dry today and hot and dry the rest of the week. I'm meteorologist Matt Standard.
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9: I'm Cash Matlock with Queen City News Feed. Here's what's happening. MDOT says several major road projects are moving forward across East Mississippi. On US 80 in Newton and Lauderdale counties, multiple bridges are being replaced, with the overall project expected to continue through fall of 2028. In Neshoba County, the Highway 19 widening project between House and Tucker remains on schedule for summer of 2028. Work also continues on Philadelphia's new Highway 15 and 16 roundabout. Near Meridian, new interstate traffic cameras are being installed, while resurfacing work on Highway 854 is nearing completion. Read the full story on our website. And the Jasper County Sheriff's Department is hosting 2 parent forums focusing on drug use, vaping, and online threats facing children. The first is Monday, September 28th at 6 p.m. at the Bay Springs Courthouse. A second will be Thursday, October 1st at 6 p.m. at the Paulding Courthouse. Sheriff Randy Johnson says parents can learn about emerging dangers and ask questions, with District Attorney Chris Henson also discussing potential legal consequences. And get ready for a night of R&B and soul in downtown Meridian. Queen City Newsfeed is giving you a chance to win tickets to see 5-time Grammy Award winner Layla Hathaway live at the MSU Riley Center. The show is Friday, September 25th at 7:30 p.m. Want to be there? 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I'm Cash Matlock. 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

0: T-Swift plays here on Q101. Of course, she was at the game last night. Chiefs played the Broncos on Monday Night Football, and Casey actually won 31-10, and she was spotted hanging out with Tom Cruise up in the big luxury box, and Travis Kelce had like one really big play, like a big catch for a bunch of yards, like midway through the third quarter as the Chiefs won it 31-10. Got Katy Perry coming up along with Lotto, some Maroon 5, and we'll check on your latest weather with Maddie Standridge. You guessed it, more heat advisories again today. Oh, fall, where are you? It's Q101.
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2: Quickly getting hot out there across eastern Mississippi, western Alabama. Expect temperatures to climb to the upper 90s. Some of us may even hit 100. If you don't, it'll feel like it's over 100, up to about 105 or so. More heat alerts in place for some of us, and then more 90s and sun the rest of the week. I'm meteorologist Matt Standridge.

You're on Q101. Stay close. Got Billie Eilish along with 30 minutes of commercial-free Q. And don't forget, Thursday night, the night market with Earth's Bounty taking place at the Max. Things will get kicked off.

0: 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We're 97OKK. Today's R&B, old school, and throwbacks are heard right here. 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

I am Rob as we continue through 30 minutes of commercial-free Q. And this Saturday is the third annual Lean on Me Jubilee. I'll give you some details about the event in minutes.

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1: We'll check on your latest weather with Matt Standridge on the way, along with some Ella Langley and Lizzo. And this Saturday, big event happening at the Max. It is the third annual Lean On Me Jubilee. It's going to be from 9 until 2. Of course, it is going to bring a lot of awareness to suicide awareness, prevention, and support. And of course, they're going to have a 5K and a fun run as well. And you can actually register for that today at time2run.net. That's time2run.net. And they're going to have bounce houses, food and art vendors, live entertainment, and more. That's this Saturday in downtown Meridian at the Max from 9 until 2. And of course, you can get all the details about the event over at the Lean On Me Jubilee Facebook page.
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8: Meridian weather. We are quickly getting hot out there across eastern Mississippi, western Alabama. Expect temperatures to climb to the upper 90s. Some of us may even hit 100. If you don't, it'll feel like it's over 100, up to about 105 or so. More heat alerts in place for some of us, and then more 90s and sun the rest of the week. I'm meteorologist Matt Standridge.

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1: Thanks for having your bite eat with us on the Q at Lunch. Stay close. Got Duran Duran coming up along with Backstreet Boys, and we'll check on that latest weather with Matt Standridge. Football on Friday night. Of course, we mentioned earlier that West Lauderdale is celebrating homecoming this week. They'll be taking on the Union Yellow Jackets, and of course, we've got all of the coverage of the game Friday night right here on Q101 starting at 6:30. Other games in the area, you've got Lamar hosting Starkville Academy. You've got Meridian hosting Columbus. A lot of home games this week. Also, Southeast Lauderdale hosting Newton, and Northeast Lauderdale will be traveling to Forest and Clarkdale on the road at Sebastopol. Get the complete rundown of all of our area games and even college football over at Queen City News Feed with the football feed with Queen City News Feed.
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be Western Alabama. Expect temperatures to climb to the upper 90s. Some of us may even hit 100. If you don't, it'll feel like it's over 100, up to about 105 or so. More heat alerts in place for some of us, and then more 90s and sun the rest of the week. I'm meteorologist Matt Standridge.

Hey, Melissa, I see your text message request for some Destiny's Child. No worries, I got it up next. And let's do that soundtrack thing right now for the Varsity Blues soundtrack from the mid-90s. A little collective soul on the Q at Lunch.

for enjoying that bite tea with us on the Q at Lunch. Got Smash Mouth coming up along with Mariah Carey as we get ready to close things up on your lunch hour with some Sheryl Crow right now here on Q101.

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0: going to check back in on your weather with Matt Standridge next, along with some Olivia Rodrigo. Thursday night, downtown Meridian is the place to be. Of course, you're going to have the night market with Earth's Bounty at the Max. And also, you can wander up to Dumont Plaza. They're going to have a third Thursdays with the Meridian Council for the Arts. And, of course, that's going to kick off at around 5:30 with the Palindromes. So, music there. You've got music down at the Max. You got the night market. You got third Thursdays. Plenty of things going on and plenty of food. Food trucks, produce, you name it. It's all going on this Thursday in downtown Meridian. So get more details about all those events and more over at queencitynewsfeed.com. 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
5: We are quickly getting hot out there across eastern Mississippi, western Alabama. Expect temperatures to climb to the upper 90s. Some of us may even hit 100. If you don't, it'll feel like it's over 100, up to about 105 or so. More heat alerts in place for some of us, and then more 90s and sun the rest of the week. I'm meteorologist Matt Standridge.

and The Pitt, picking up all of those wins. Of course, he won for Best Actor, and The Pitt, for a second straight year, won Best Drama Series. By far my favorite streaming show.

Jim Blossoms here on Q101. Stay close. Got the Black Eyed Peas along with Alex Warren and 30 minutes of commercial-free Q. And, of course, I am still pumped up after the Emmys last night. So proud of

0: Friday nights belong to the Knights on Q101. 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

Q101, your hit music connection on a Tuesday. And if you're outside working, I'm choosing a little bit of shade as it is 95 out there right now. Make sure you're drinking plenty of water.

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BTS on Q101, your hit music connection for the Twin States at 220 here in the Queen City. We are checking in at 96 degrees right now with a couple of more weeks until we officially turn the page into fall. Happy fall. Have you gotten your pumpkin spice flavored candles out yet? Have you started getting your Halloween decorations ready yet? Before we get into that, I got to be honest with you. It seems like every day within this last week, there is more and more information coming out about how alarmingly fast AI is moving and how it's, you know, I'm sure you've heard about this story now about the Anthropic guy who quit from there because they find that these systems, they call them agents, these AI systems are hacking into one another. They're actually forming together and hacking into systems, hacking into each other's systems. And these are systems with very, very strong security, and somehow

0: these AI systems are coming together and kind of doing things that they're not even being prompted by a human to do, which is scary. You know, Jacob Coxon, the guy who quit from Anthropic last week and then went on a week-long rant about, you know, what AI is going to do and how it could possibly take over the internet completely within 6 to 12 months. It could completely kill off every American or every person on this world by the end of the decade. It's very, very, very, very scary stuff. And I don't know what to believe, to be honest with you. But they say that one good way to start trying to slow up some of this progress, change the passwords on your phone, on anything you have, your banking accounts, not just, you know, your dog's name and an exclamation point. Use some alphanumerical, very hard to guess password. And don't do this thing, because I actually do this. I have a notes category where I have my password saved on my phone. Yeah, don't do that. That's not helping anything. So I've actually gone in and I've erased that and I've changed my passwords. And they say also to make sure that you have the two-factor authentication set up on your phones, your iPhones or whatever it is with the two-factor authentication. It makes it harder impossible for hackers or AI, whether it's hackers, to get into your phone. So there are some proactive measures you can take as AI starts to take over the world, I guess.
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5: Meridian weather. It is hot and humid out there today across eastern Mississippi, western Alabama. We've hit the upper 90s, near 100. Some of us may do it, but it feels like it's up to about 105. More heat alerts in place. We'll have dry weather the rest of the day. Tonight we'll fall to the 70s with more 90s and sun all week long. I'm meteorologist Matt Standridge.
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homecoming festivities continue this week out at the Kingdom for the West Lauderdale Knights. 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

0: 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I am Ryan. We're coming up also going to connect you with some free fizz and sips, the mobile dirty soda shop. We've got afternoon trivia coming up.
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1: And it is brought to you by Fizz and Sips, the new mobile dirty soda truck here in East Mississippi. They are actually going to be at a couple of events that we're going to be at coming up in the next couple of days. The Lean on Me Jubilee, third annual Lean on Me Jubilee, happening at the Max on Saturday, 9 to 2. They will be there with all of their delicious dirty sodas and bubble teas and loaded teas and unloaded teas. Still don't know the difference between a loaded and an unloaded tea, but I will get to the bottom of that this weekend at Lean on Me Jubilee. Or maybe you're planning... microphone coming unplugged there. Maybe you're planning to head out to homecoming action for the West Lauderdale Knights, where they are looking for their first win of the season, 0-3 so far, winless on the season. But they do have homecoming festivities going on this weekend out at the Kingdom, and their homecoming game against Union is this Friday night, 6:30 with the coverage. And like I said, Fizz and Sips is going to be there, so you can win a free drink. Gift certificate here, and then you can redeem it here at the station and then use it at the West Lauderdale game or use it at the Lean on Me Jubilee. The option, it's up to you. 601-693-4101. Let's go with today's question. A new poll out reveals that 20% of people believe that they can outrun this animal. What do you think it is? So it's just you and it's this animal and you're on a running track. And 20% of people say they think that they can outrun this. What is going on with this microphone? 20% of people think that they can outrun this animal. What do you think it is? 601-693-4101. Obviously, it's not going to be like a cheetah, or it's not going to be any of the big cats. It's not going to be probably most dogs. This is a much larger animal. And, quite frankly, I mean, they're not even really native to the U.S. that much. I guess if you were going to outrun one of these animals, you would have to go to a zoo, to their enclosure, to be able to try and outrun one of them. But according to a new poll, 20% of people believe that they can outrun this animal. What animal is it? It happens to be probably one of the biggest animals out there. Of course you should be able to outrun this animal. It's huge. It moves very slow. 601-693-4101. Let's head over to the phone lines. Hey, Q101, what's your guess?
2: An elephant,
1: yes, with those big old ears. Yeah, 20% of people believe that they can outrun an elephant. Who are we talking with?
2: Blakely Smith.
1: Blakely, you said?
2: Yes.
1: Yeah, Blakely, where are you calling from?
2: Collinsville, Mississippi.
1: Collinsville, okay, so you go to school there in West Lauderdale, or?
2: Yes, sir.
1: What grade, Blakely?
2: Seventh grade.
1: So what, are you guys doing anything for homecoming at all there in middle school or what?
2: Yes, sir. We have the homecoming parade today.
1: So the parade's today. What else is going on the rest of this week?
2: We have the game, and then we have the Spirit Week where we dress up.
1: Yes, so I knew the Spirit Week. That was the thing. So what are you guys dressing up as each day?
2: We're doing group days and... where we dress up as groups, and then we do our career day.
1: Okay. All right. This is, again, Blakely, my senior West Lauderdale homecoming correspondent, letting me know what's happening at homecoming week out there for the Knights in the Kingdom. You got our question right. According to a new poll, 20% of people believe they can outrun an animal. I mean, this animal, it's an elephant. Blakely, you can outrun an elephant, right?
2: Maybe.
1: I feel pretty confident. But listen, you got it right. So I got you some free Fizz and Sips, so you can enjoy that at this weekend's game. They'll be there at the Kingdom on Friday. Hold the line, Blakely, but tell everyone who is making you a winner on the radio on a Tuesday.
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9: Meridian weather. It is hot and humid out there today across eastern Mississippi, western Alabama. We've hit the upper 90s, near 100. Some of us may do it, but it feels like it's up to about 105. More heat alerts in place. We'll have dry weather the rest of the day. Tonight we'll fall to the 70s with more 90s and sun all week long. I'm meteorologist Matt Standridge.

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Q101 getting ready for the third annual Lean On Me Jubilee happening this Saturday at the Max from 9 until 2. Coming up in your Coors Light Drive at 5, I've actually got a couple of the organizers coming in for an interview. Come on, come

0: It's Ryan on Q101.
1: Heading into a very busy weekend here in the Queen City with the third annual Lean On Me Jubilee, being joined in studio this afternoon by some of the movers and shakers there at the Lean On Me Jubilee, Caleb Mowdy, as well as Brandy Gordon. How are you ladies this afternoon?
2: Great.
3: Doing great. Thank you.
1: Thank you guys for making time to come in the studio. It's always fun when we have guests come in the studio. First off, it's your birthday today, right?
2: Yes.
1: So that's a big deal.
2: Big 38.
1: Happy birthday. All right, we'll put you on the birthday list because that's a thing that radio stations do, I think, right?
3: Yes.
1: So listen, Lean On Me Jubilee, we were talking about this a couple of minutes ago because this is something that we'll be down there on Saturday and a part of at the Max, which hasn't always been at the Max, right?
2: All 3 years have been at the
1: Max. So it has been at the Max.
3: Yes.
1: Well, there's a Meg on my face with that. For some reason, I thought it was downtown. So all 3 years it's been at the Max. So the Max, they kind of open up the doors. You get to have the event there. And this is about kind of suicide prevention awareness. I was asking you guys a couple of minutes ago off air, you know, what exactly kind of started this event? What is it?
2: Mike Couch and Rhonda Blanks each had their own individual events. Rhonda lost her son to suicide, and Mike lost several close friends that he had served in the military with on tours of duty. And they were kind of doing their own thing, and they found each other, and then they put together the team to make this thing bigger and better. And the Max graciously welcomed us in 2024.
1: What a beautiful facility. If you haven't ever had a chance to check out the Max, this is, you can two birds with one stone here. You support the Lean On Me Jubilee and check out the Max, which is happening this Saturday. So you guys are there from what, 9 until 2? This is a free event, essentially, right?
2: It is a free event. Our way to fundraise will be selling some raffle tickets. We have lots of local businesses that have donated goods, and we're putting those packages together. They are quite enticing. Nights at hotels, $100 gift cards to dinner, coolers and tools and jewelry and candles.
1: You
2: just can get a $2 raffle ticket and win these things. And that's how to support our fundraiser, where we give the funds back to other local nonprofits who have missions that are in the space of suicide awareness, prevention, and support.
1: So rather than charging, you know, a flat fee to come in and be at this event, you can just buy a couple of raffle tickets and support that way. Now, Brandy, we're talking about bounce houses, one of my favorite pastimes. You guys have got all different types of food and art vendor, live entertainment down there, Brandy?
3: Yes, we have live entertainment. We have a huge surprise this year at 11. So if you are looking for some good live entertainment, please come check us out, specifically at 11.
1: Is that Central Standard Time?
3: 11. Correct.
1: Central Standard Time.
3: Central Standard Time here in Meridian, Mississippi.
1: All right. Lots of other stuff. A petting zoo. We're having a petting zoo at the Max?
3: Yeah.
2: Yes.
3: Outside.
2: Explorer Acres is bringing a little bit of the country to the city.
1: I feel like you...
2: pigs, goats...
1: I feel like that's their tagline, is that you're bringing a little bit of the country to the city. That's what it feels. If it's not, you should maybe sell them
2: that.
1: Yes,
2: they've been super supportive of us every year.
1: So they're going to bring all these animals, obviously not inside the Max, but outside the Max, so kids can, you know, hang out with the petting zoo.
2: They'll be actually kind of down the hill in the near the parking lot of the train station.
1: Okay, so really everything happening there on the Max, on the street.
2: We will have Front Street closed. Okay. So Union Hotel parking lot is our food court, vendors lining the street, vendors in the courtyard, resources in the Max, art contest in the Max. Our counselors with MSU Meridian and Weems will be on hand for anyone who needs to talk. But for the most part, it's just a fun thing to reduce the stigma around talking about suicide.
1: It is the Lean On Me Jubilee, third year happening down at the Max this Saturday from 9 until 2. We'll be there. Hopefully we will see you there as well. Also, you guys are doing a 5K, and if you want to, can you still register for the 5K? That's
2: Absolutely.
1: Over at the Facebook page, right?
2: But yeah, Facebook page has a link. We are on time2run.net, the number 2. Mm-hmm. He's handling all of our registrations and
1: Tim
2: our start,
1: there with, yeah,
2: yes,
1: right, yeah.
2: And mm-hmm. finish and awards. So that will be right at 9:00. It is a very nice downtown route. It goes through the tunnel and over the bridge.
1: Okay. Well, hey, it's all a part of the third annual Lean On Me Jubilee, another great local event happening this Saturday at the Max. Ladies, Brandy, Kayla, thank you guys for coming in studio this afternoon.
2: Yes, thanks for having us.
3: Thank you.
1: Later. Happy birthday.
2: Thank you.
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5: Meridian weather. It is hot and humid out there today across eastern Mississippi, western Alabama. We've hit the upper 90s, near 100. Some of us may do it, but it feels like it's up to about 105. More heat alerts in place. We'll have dry weather the rest of the day. Tonight we'll fall to the 70s with more 90s and sun all week long. I'm meteorologist Matt Standridge.

0: just a little over 47 years of being your hit music connection for East Mississippi and West Alabama. It's Derulo on the Cue.
1: Say it.

Lauderdale Knights. They've got Union on Friday night. They're at the Kingdom looking for their first win of the 2026 season. We'll have that coverage starting 6:30.

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0: All new on Q inside the Coors Light Drive at 5 from Carol G and Bruno Mars. I am Ryan in with you. And coming up, we'll take a look at your local weather forecast with our staff meteorologist, Maddie Standridge. As we are approaching we are in the midst of a homecoming week for your West Lauderdale Knights. They are still looking for their first victory of the season. 0-3 thus far. They'll welcome Union into the Kingdom on Friday night, which, by the way, our friends Fizz and Sips, sponsors of Afternoon Trivia, are going to be there from what I understand. 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
8: Meridian weather. This evening is still really warm out there. Mainly clear skies will continue as temperatures eventually fall to the 80s after sunset, and expect some 70s later tonight. Tomorrow for your Wednesday, more heat, more sun. Mid-90s expected the rest of the week. I'm meteorologist Matt Standridge.
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Q101 with Taylor Swift, who was at two different places last night in the pre-recorded opening to the 78th annual Emmys. And then she was actually watching her boyfriend play football with Tom Cruise in the box. 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

0: nights belong to the Knights on Q101. 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
1: It's Cannon. Welcome to the show. We're glad you're here today. Couple lines open for you now. You want to get in and say hello? 800-669-1010. Akon is our guest this week on the Cannon Show. Welcome in.

0: 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You're listening to The Cannon Show right here on Q101. Let's do something fun. 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
1: Mine's like, I'm not even saying right. 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
0: 19 hours! You're So even if you only slept 5 hours a night, the entire rest of the time you're on your phone.
1: You're funny. 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
16: Meridian weather. This evening is still really warm out there. Mainly clear skies will continue as temperatures eventually fall to the 80s after sunset, and expect some 70s later tonight. Tomorrow for your Wednesday, more heat, more sun. Mid-90s expected the rest of the week. I'm meteorologist Matt Standridge.

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1: It's Cannon with a K. Akon's going to be chilling here this week. If you've got any questions for him, he is a legend. Come on. Slide into my DMs at Cannon Show. That's Cannon Show with a K. If you follow me for the next hour, I'll follow you back. Hit me up there. 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